0: Great! Summer is mosquito season, and I just bought a batch of Hang mosquito repellent plates and insecticide sprays. I'm listing them on an auction site now. The headline will be, Mosquito and Bug Control in One Guaranteed to Work. These will sell out in no time.
1: What are you doing? Take those listings down now. You're advertising environmental agents online without the required license, and that can mean a hefty fine.
0: What? I'm only selling hanging mosquito repellent plates and insecticide sprays. They aren't prohibited goods. Why can't I sell them?
1: These are household pesticides, regulated in Taiwan as environmental agents. Under the Environmental Agent Control Act, people who do not hold the required environmental agent permit or license may not advertise them. An auction listing or even a social media post promoting a product's pest control claims counts as an advertisement.
2: Seriously? How big is the fine?
1: Advertising environmental agents online without the required permit or license can result in a fine of 60,000 to 300,000 New Taiwan dollars.
2: 300,000? I haven't made any money, and I could already be facing a fine?
1: Exactly. So whether you're selling products online or sharing them on social media, remember the three don'ts.
2: First, don't post. No license means no online advertisements or sales listings. I'll take mine down right now.
1: Second, don't buy blindly. Check the package for an official Ministry of Environment permit number. If you can't verify where the product came from, don't buy it.
2: Third, don't recommend these products online.
1: That's right. Following the law protects both your wallet and consumer safety.
2: No license, no online ads. Don't buy blindly, don't recommend.
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0: Ray, summer is mosquito season, and I just bought a batch of Hang mosquito repellent plates and insecticide sprays. I'm listing them on an auction site now. The headline will be, Mosquito and Bug Control in One Guaranteed to Work. These will sell out in no time.
1: What are you doing? 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You're advertising environmental agents online without the required license, and that can mean a hefty fine.
0: What? I'm only selling hanging mosquito repellent plates and insecticide sprays. They aren't prohibited goods. Why can't I sell them?
1: These are household pesticides, regulated in Taiwan as environmental agents. Under the Environmental Agent Control Act, people who do not hold the required environmental agent permit or license may not advertise them. An auction listing or even a social media post promoting a product's pest control claims counts as an advertisement.
2: Seriously? How big is the fine?
1: Advertising environmental agents online without the required permit or license can result in a fine of 60,000 to 300,000 New Taiwan dollars.
2: 300,000? I haven't made any money, and I could already be facing a fine?
1: Exactly. 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
2: 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I'll take mine down right now.
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Rainwater can collect in flower pot saucers, buckets, and discarded containers. Even a small amount of standing water can become a mosquito breeding site. Look closely. If mosquito larvae are moving in the water, empty the container right away. 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